More legendary classics are on the way from CKNX. CKNX, AM 920 in Wingham, serving Midwestern Ontario. A Blackburn.

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It is Mike. Good afternoon. And I know you've got your alarm set. You've got all of the reminders in your phone. Half Price Eats Wednesday returns this week. We'll expand on this coming up in about 7 minutes from now.

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